0: bereiken kan via 010 451 7777. Radio
1: Capella. You know, every now and then I think you might like to hear something from us. Nice and easy. But there's just one thing, you see. We never ever do nothing nice and easy. We always do it nice and rough. But we're gonna take the beginning of this song and do it easy. But then we're gonna do the finish rough. It's the way we do Proud Mary. And we rolling on the river. Listen to the story now.
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When the morning comes, who's to tell?

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You smile and squint, I break in heart.

Chicken and Taters in Fort Leonard Wood. A legend of the North between you and me. The Lovells fire chief and he was on TV. Now he's 73 and he still ain't retired. He tries real hard but can't seem to get fired. And when it's quitting time he takes the long way home. Cause that honeydew list, why it's 5 miles long. You see the grass is too high but the corn's too low. Chop down that old willow tree and stack it in a row. Till the whippoorwill calls and says it's time to hit the hay. Come 4 a.m., gotta start a new day. Now go on, Doob, everybody needs a hand. If the good Lord's willing, well, Doob's got the plan. You don't tell tales or drag your name through the mud, but ain't nothing getting done when Doob gets the crud.

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2: The last time we talked, Mr. Smith, you reduced me to tears. I promise you it won't happen again.